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1: 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Hey, man, more music on the way. Stay tuned. 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
1: 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Yeah, it's entitled That Jack right here on New Life New Radio Show. Hey, man, I was talking to him the other day. He got some new music on the way. Y'all stay tuned. We're going to turn up just like this in the major way. Charleston, what's happening?

0: 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DJ Dex will give it away. The word. 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All on one show that's for you.
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Yeah. Yo, I got this Brian Andrew Wilson. Man, it's inside of the ride. Man, Charleston, South Cack. Y'all remember him?

We have it first. Entertainment. Win tickets. Money. DJ Dex will give it away. The word. And you know we have some food for your soul. All on one show that's for you. New life, new you with DJ Dex. First thing.

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1: We have it first. Entertainment. Win tickets. Money. DJ Dex will give it away. The word. And you know we have some food for your soul. All on one show that's for you.
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1: Me, here's Aaron Cole, Pledge Allegiance, featuring 1K Few and the big homie Paris. Hey, man, we got a lot of music on the way. Y'all just stay tuned right there. DJ Dex, I'm live in the studio with Wild You, man. Stay tuned, man. Let's go.
2: I swear they never believe us.
1: Yeah.
2: But it's full course, four seasons.
1: Yeah.
2: I just came back like I'm Jesus.
1: Yeah.
2: This is a pledge of allegiance.
1: I'm doing it.
2: Had to see it to receive it. Lifestyle getting speechless. Even if we got agreements.

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This is a pledge of allegiance. 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Lifestyle getting speechless. 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

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Are they inspiring? Do they hold you accountable? Are the relationships healthy? Number three, show self-love. 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Self-talk is an important factor regarding self-esteem. 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Allow yourself to enjoy life, especially with all the hard work you do. 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Drink plenty of water. Smile, laugh, dance, have fun. Number four, forgive. When you forgive others, it releases you from the pressures and stress of holding a grudge. So let it go. Let go of the need to hold on to the negative things. It's just as important to also forgive yourself.

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0: 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You just gotta let God take complete control of that drive. 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Man, we got a lot of more music on the way. Y'all just stay tuned. Don't even touch that dial. I hope you're enjoying yourself so far. DJ Dex live in the studio with YOU. Choice Music, shout out to you, brother.
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0: We have it first. Entertainment. Win tickets. Money. DJ Dex will give it away. 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And you know we have some food for your soul. All on one show that's for you. New life, new you with DJ Dex.
1: Yeah, DJ Dex right here. New life, new radio show. Y'all know what it is, man. Hey, don't walk away. Y'all check it out. New music right here. Let's go.

0: Man, I got that Proud to Be Your Girl by Samia. DJ Dex right here, New Life New Radio Show. Hey, ladies, don't worry. You got to be proud to be that woman.
1: Yeah.
0: That only woman to your man. You dig what I'm saying? Hey, check this out. Y'all going to dig this one. Hey, shout out to Jermaine Dupri. So Deaf. We right here, man. Let's go.
1: Yeah.

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1: Man, I play a lot of music really geared to relationships, and it's really telling you about relationships with God, relationships to whatever you're going through, but understanding that God is still the direction that you need to be going in. Check this out, man. It's called Stuck on You. New music right here. Let's go.

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universal song. 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I want to talk about God's love for us and how his love is unconditional. And how his love is unconditional and it brings favor. Hallelujah. 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

Yeah, that Ken Jones right there, man. Oh my goodness, that's my jam still to this day. Hey, empty promises. 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
2: I'm a Charleston homegrown lawyer. North Charleston homegrown lawyer, for that matter. My first couple of years went to college at Charleston. I went to Clemson undergrad, but I went to law school in South Carolina.
1: If you need an attorney, visit the Lawyer That Rocks.
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Watch what you post. For Focus on Women, this is April Anderson. When I was young, my mother would say, don't write anything down that you don't want to see in the newspaper. Of course, I thought she was crazy until that one day the note I passed in class was snatched by the teacher and, to my embarrassment, read aloud. Well, today I find myself having the same conversation with my kids, except it's regarding social media and texting. And while the contents of my note was limited to the class and the grapevine, tweets and texts are available in a limitless universe with perpetual life, and therein lies the problem. In the news, we've seen careers implode due to text and tweets and posts. Text conversations that folks assume will stay private are inevitably being forwarded or reposted, appearing just in time to impact credibility and vilify. Take the case of Peter Strzok, who was fired for a string of anti-Trump texts sent to a coworker. While Strzok contended his personal feelings about Trump did not impact his work at the FBI, he was unable to distance himself from the words typed on the screen. Unlike explaining an unrecorded verbal statement, the text is there for eternity, subject to the everlasting interpretation of those who read it. So think before you post. For Focus on Women, this is April.

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0: Whatever it is, good morning to you. Welcome. It's the first Sunday of July. Matter of fact, July 5th. All righty. This would have been my oldest brother's birthday on today. Oh, my God. Anyway, God is good. Y'all what? Y'all ready? We're going to have ourselves a great time. 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
1: Yeah, man. It's your limb to the angel alongside overcomer. But the Bible tells us that we pray,

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I never give life and me no say me can. And you shall have better way the eye man walk. My spirit is willing but my flesh won't pack. Remember, one day but when my

0: Oh, good sound of music there. It's entitled I'm His Favorite. I'm His Number One. The song is entitled I'm His Number One. That's Miss Washington there. Good sound of music. Let me remind you, if you have that heart to share, you have a passion to help, well, Special Olympics, call the North Charleston Raptors. They're part of the rec department at the city of North Charleston. You can get in contact with Liz. She knows just what to do. Well, what it's about is volunteers are needed. The North Charleston Raptors Special Olympics top golf team. They got a top golf team. And if you're that person who been born, this is something I think is a gift that you're born with. You like to be passionate about helping others. This might be something for you. Go ahead to the website, get in contact with the North Charleston Rec Department. And that way you can actually kind of, you know, get in there and fit in and all that good stuff. It's going through to August the 10th from 6 p.m. to 8 p.m. You know, help athletes build confidence, assist during practices, be a part of our Everybody Plays community. 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

0: Music Design with you in mind. Happy birthday to all of you celebrating a birthday. To Pop, happy birthday to you. Yes, to Miss Carrie Brown. Yeah, happy birthday. All of you that's celebrating a birthday last month and I missed it. And now we're in July. Happy birthday to all of you. My eldest brother, my oldest brother, Reverend Johnny Wright, who passed away a few years ago. Today would have been his birthday. And so we salute and commemorate the legacy of that young man. Missed him, gone too soon. We're Heaven 100.1 and Star 99.7.
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you won't put your hands on it. All right, I'm gonna try it like this.

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0: the tide of cooling waters. Yes. Oh, my. Good morning to you. Hope you're doing well. Hope you're having that super fantastic morning. It's Sunday morning. First Sunday morning of the new month. I'm talking about new year, new month. A special thank you to those that came out yesterday, the festivities of fireworks. And, you know, they're still going to shoot them all until the containers are empty. You know, that's just what they do. But I want to remind you, the North Charleston Rec Fall to Sports, you can register right now up until July the 31st. You got up until July the 31st. In case you're wondering, well, what fall sports are you talking about? You know, baseball. Seems like baseball never ends. 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Now, you can register with us. 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

0: I like that one. It's entitled Step In. Yeah, that's good sounding gospel music. Let me remind you a couple of things that I think is important. The 21st Annual Neighborhood Day. The 21st Annual Neighborhood Day. 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Who? Lottie Dottie. 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Okay? 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

0: is entitled Quiet Storms. At the end of the day, we all go through quiet storms. In other words, we go through sometimes things that we just don't talk about, okay? Alrighty, don't forget the Liberty Hill Community Splash Party and Fish Fry, July the 18th from 12 to 6 p.m. Come one and come all. The Liberty Hill Reunion Group, welcome all of you. I'll tell you more about it as we travel this journey together. That's the Liberty Hill Community Splash Party and Fish Fry. Well, I've got to step to the red and get up out of here. Yeah, I've got other things that got to be done. You know what I'm saying? If you don't, be listening Monday morning. You'll hear what I've been doing. But again, thank you all so much for listening. Yes, I must agree. I'm not deaf to it, or deaf, as you want to say. There's a lot that has been going on in our community. I stay off of social media a lot just to give the positive things, the things that are happening in the community. I don't gather.
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2: When you live right, you can sing that song. Did you hear what I say? When you live right, you can sing that song. If I don't wake up in the morning, on this side, everything will be all right. That's when you're living right. Glory to God. Hallelujah. Glory to God. Amen. Amen. Now let me talk to you for a few minutes and let these brothers go and get their

0: Father, the dinner. All right. The place of a father in the home. I want to talk from that topic. Say it with me, the place of a father in the home. Say it again, the place of a father in the home. Amen. I want to talk to you just for a little while. Probably won't finish it. I just want to share some thoughts with you, and then we're going to move on. The place, I want you to think about that. The place of a father in the home. The place, not a place, but the place. The place of a father in the home. The father of the home has an assignment from God. Just like mothers have an assignment from God, fathers have an assignment from God. Now, it's very, very important for us to know our assignment and to get it done, because one of these days, you're going to check out of here. I don't care how much you like this place, you're going to leave here. I don't care what you have accomplished, you're going to leave here. I don't care what you have accomplished. Listen to me, you're going to leave here one day. I don't care what money you have in the bank, you're going to leave here one day. I don't care what you drive, you're going to leave here one day. I don't care what house you live in, you're going to leave here one day. And the only thing that's going to matter is, guess what? What you do for Christ. That's the only thing going to matter. It's not going to matter what kind of house you live in. It's not going to matter what kind of car you drive. It's not going to matter how much money you have in the bank. It's not going to matter what kind of clothes you wear. The only thing that's going to matter is what you do for Christ. That's the only thing that's going to matter. When people stand before the judgment seat of Christ, I don't care what they have accomplished in life, there only going to be one thing on their mind. I've got to talk to God and give an account for my stewardship. I hope I pass the grade. You better know you will pass the grade, not hope you pass the grade. Praise God. Nobody is going to heaven that does not please God. What did I say? You've got to please who? God. Please God. God have a place for every child of God in heaven. Have a great reward for you. For every child of God. And listen to me. You will have to make up in your mind that you're going to please God, because you're going to have a constant fight from the enemy. Children of God, the enemy comes one way or the other. But when your mind is made up, you can be victorious. Glory to God. Fathers have a very, very unique responsibility, because God have chosen, just like God have chosen mothers and given them a special assignment, He's also given fathers a special assignment. Every father has a special assignment. Mm-hmm. The father is responsible for setting the appropriate example in the home. Listen to me for a few minutes. What did I say? The father is responsible for doing what? Setting the appropriate example in the home. Hallelujah. The Father. The Father. God is looking for us to carry out the assignment that He's given to us as fathers. Fathers are supposed to be the leader of the home, the family. You don't send your children to church, you take them there. If you all can't say amen, say, ouch, there's something in here. Amen. Praise God. We have an obligation, the scripture says, to teach and to train our children. Praise the name of God. And I've learned something. Every home, thank God for mothers who play the role of both mother and father, and many of them are doing a great job. But when you come down to boys, let me hear you shout, boys. You need a man around. Yes, sir. Thank God. Because boy is going to try you. Ask me, how did I know? I'm not going to tell you. Praise God. But a father is needed in the house because there's something that God has put into a father. Just like there's something special God put into a mother to be a mother. There's something special He puts into a father. And I'm talking about a real father now. I'm not talking about somebody who carried the title. Because you got some that carried the title and that's about it. But I'm talking about real fathers who would take the responsibility, the role that God have given to them, they take it serious. Amen. My father didn't finish college, but he had a college degree in certain areas. There's God. Amen. And he know how to work it. He knows how to work it. Oh yeah, he knew how to work it. Amen. Praise God. And when you're dealing with boys, and you know my mother, we had I think I told you before about a total of 16 of us. My father married once and had 8. Wife died. He remarried again, had another 8. And he's rough now. Oh yeah, he's rough. Yes, sir. But I praise God. I look back on it many times and I said, thank God for a father who disciplined the boys. I'm not talking about the girl right now, I'm talking about the boys right now. Praise God. Because many times I look back and I said, now, if it wasn't for the discipline that I received from my father, I could have been in jail.
1: Tell everybody you know
0: training
1: that heaven is
0: 25,
1: back.
0: 30 years of life in jail.
1: Heaven 100.1.
0: Because I didn't have the proper teaching and the proper leading or leadership from my father. So I praise God for good fathers who takes the responsibility of a father and lead as a father. Now, you fathers that have done a good job taking your responsibility to serious, amen. Y'all come on and give them a hand. They're good fathers. Praise God. So we praise God. We praise God for good fathers. And the place of the father in the home, the place of the father in the home, is you are responsible to take the leadership. And thank God, and then this is not overlooking the wife, because I'm going to tell you something. Thank God for a good wife. I can't get no amen. I said, thank God for a good wife. Wife is A good wife is a strong support to a good father. Help meet, help fit. Good support. We praise God for good wives. Amen. And God is just so good to all of us. And I know sometimes, you know, being a father, you got your mind on a lot of things. Sometimes your wife will remind you, oh, don't forget so-and-so. I know more men have had that. You don't forget so-and-so. So we thank God for a good wife, a good wife. The place of a father. Let me help you out. The place of a father in the home. God giving you the responsibility. When God bless you with children. With children, then it becomes your responsibility along with your wife to teach and to train those children in the way that the Lord will have them to go, so that the blessings and the favor of God can rest upon them. Every good mother and good father wants the blessings of God upon their children. I can't hear nobody. You want the blessings of God upon your children. Mm-hmm. Yes. Ezekiel chapter 20 and verse 19, it says, I am the Lord your God. Walk in my statutes and keep my judgments and do them, he says. I am the Lord your God. Walk in my statutes and keep my judgments and do them. Whatever I command you to do, do it. Whatever law I have given you, follow it. And when you followed God's law, when you walk in those commandments that God have given to us, our children of God, to do, you will be honored by God. Did you hear what I say? I said you will be honored by God, male and female. You're going to be honored by God. And I'm going to tell you something, saints. Listen, you better well face facts. Everybody in this world is not your friend. Praise God. Everybody is not your friend. And even some of those that laugh and smile in your face is not your friend. They stab you in the back just as quick as you said 9:10. Praise God. But the good part about it, listen to me, saints of God, the good part about it, fathers, is when you've got the Lord on your side. Oh, glory to God. God knows how to bless his own. He knows how to protect his own. He knows how to lead his own. He knows how to guide his own. If you learn how to trust him, you'll never have to worry. You learn how to trust him. Praise the name of God. Mm-hmm. So he says to us in Ezekiel 20, 19, as I said earlier, I am the Lord your God. So now walk in my statutes, he says, and keep my judgments. And what? Do them. Hallelujah. Uh-huh. The father, let me talk, move on. The father be the father's relationship with his wife. The father's relationship with his wife. Let's take a look at that for a moment. I want somebody to get for me quickly Genesis chapter 2, verse 24, and Matthew 19:5. Who will get it for me quickly? Don't everybody raise their hand at the same time. I know you got your Bible with you. All right. Thank you, Sister Annette. So the Thanet got Genesis 2:24, and who will get Matthew 19:5? Who got it? Thank you. My favorite daughter got it. Portia. All right. All right. Listen to me for a few minutes. Uh-huh. Genesis. Chapter 2 and verse 24. All right, read it. Give me a microphone. Yeah, give me a microphone there. Everybody can hear it. Thank you so much. Yeah. I might not go to in third gear today, so you all go ahead and get ready. Get the second gear, amen. All right. All reasons done that.
2: Therefore shall a man leave his father and his mother and shall cleave unto his wife, and they shall be one flesh.
0: So read it again, Sister Annette.
2: Can we read it loud?
0: Yeah, read. You're doing good. Read.
2: Therefore shall a man leave his father and his mother and shall cleave unto his wife, and they shall be one flesh.
0: All right. Therefore shall a man do what? Leave what?
2: Leave his father.
0: Leave his father
2: and
0: his mother.
2: And cleaved.
0: In other words, become one. What else is in there, does it?
2: And they shall be one.
0: And they shall be what?
2: One.
0: In other words, God says, leave father and mother and become your cleaved together. You become glued together as one. Won't you become one? Glory to God. Let me hear you shout one.
2: One.
0: Say one.
2: One.
0: Say it again, one.
2: One.
0: He wants you to become one, one, one. Working together, praying together, doing the will of God together, become one, making decisions together. Oh God, help us here. Help us here, God. Help me to get through here. Making decisions together. Say it with me, making decisions together. Lord, help me, but I'm about to turn a curve right here. Help me, Jesus. Not make the decision and go home and tell your wife after you make it. Now, y'all, see, when I say things like that, you watch the men when I say things like that. You watch who with me and who not. You know, you watch them move. Watch them move. You can always tell who's guilty. But they don't move. Don't move an inch. But the Bible says we are supposed to be what? One. Not one in Christ. One in Christ. Now, there's some things you don't have to consult your wife on. And my one thing is, I don't have to talk to her when I'm cooking okra. Because she don't like okra. I like okra. So I cook all the okra I want, don't bother her. Amen. See, I know we got at least two men in here can cook. That Marsh Crockett can cook. That brother can cook. Yes, sir, he's cooked now. I know we got a few more. You're cook. He said he doesn't cook okra. Praise God. All right. Thank you, Sister Annette. Thank you so much. But the whole point is, the last is good for you. It's medicine. All right. So in other words, he should have a sacrificial love for his wife. In other words, the father, the husband should have what? Somebody here should have sacrificial love. Sacrificial love. Y'all didn't say it. He should have what kind of love? A sacrificial love for his wife. In other words, nothing should prevent a husband from loving his wife. I don't care if she can't cook. Oh, God, help me, Jesus. She had cook, teach him how to cook. Praise God. You have some good men that really know how to cook. Like that Morris Crockett, I'm not getting cooked. Amen. But if you can't, every man ought to learn. Listen to me, saints. Listen to me for a few minutes. When you got a good wife in the house, learn how to do those things around the house to help your good wife out, who goes to work every day, take 8 hours, and come to help you. Watch how many amen I get in here now. That's a good wife that goes to work and help you. help us. Amen. So, be a good father. Help them. If you don't know how to cook, buy your cookbook. They got pay them on the market. Amen. Now, when I came along, I didn't need a cookbook because I was the oldest on the second group, and the girl didn't come until the end. Now, I mean, we had to do all that stuff. And I would have said, why y'all show up at the end? I need y'all at the beginning. Y'all went and I did all the work, then y'all gonna show up. Praise God. But you know, so we pray, but you know, I praise God for that because being six boys, yes, my father, mother had six boys, and then at the end, two girls came. And then when the girls came, they got special attention. Now you know. Yeah, special attention. My father, he was a little bit tight, you know. A little bit tight. But the one thing he was going to do, he is going to bring a honey bun home for that baby girl. Every time he come home, there's a honey bun for the baby girl. Where is my honey bun? All that work I've been doing, man, sacrificing. I didn't get no honey bun. So why are you going to give the baby girl a honey bun? I'm the oldest boy on the second group. I didn't get no honey bun. Honey bun? Are you serious? You better get out and get the work done. Praise God. But it's, I know a little laugh is good for you. But saints, it's always good to do good. It's always good to do good. Because when you do good, guess what? Good going to come back to you. When you sow good seeds, guess what? It's going to produce a harvest that you're going to like. Make sure when you sow good seed. What you say, what you do, your action, your moves, your decision, whatever you do, make sure it is something that you don't mind receiving back. Because it's going to come back to you. Glory to God. So always sow good seeds. And always come back to you. Always come back to you. All right, Ephesians chapter 5, verse 25. Sister Annette, you still there? Go to Ephesians chapter 5, verse 25. They got the microphone? Who got it? Who got the microphone? God bless my favorite daughter. But read. Ephesians chapter 5 and verse 25. Read. All right.
3: Read.
0: Go ahead.
3: Can we put it back on the screen, please?
0: Glory to God.
3: Husband, love your wife.
0: Husband, love your wife. Say it with me. Husband, love your wife. I want everybody to say, all y'all didn't say it. Say what? Husband, love your wife. All right, read on.
3: Even as Christ also loved the church.
0: Even as Christ also loved the church. Read.
3: And gave himself for it.
0: And gave, what did you say?
3: Himself.
0: And gave himself for it. Brother, did y'all hear that?
4: Yes, sir.
0: He said, husband loves your wife as?
3: Christ.
0: As Christ what?
3: Christ.
0: Loved the church. What did Christ do?
3: Gave himself for it.
0: He gave himself for it. So we have a commandment to do what? To love your wives. Love them. Love them. And they shall love them. Say it again. Love them. Praise God. Amen. All right. Number two, he should give honor to his wife. 1 Peter chapter 3 and verse 7. 1 Peter chapter 3 and verse 7. Read for me.
3: Likewise, ye husbands, dwell with them according to knowledge, given honor unto the wife, also unto the weaker vessel, and as being heirs together of the grace of life, that your prayers not be not hindered.
0: I want to show you something, brothers. I want to show you something. 1 Peter 3 and 7. It's on screen? Yes, you're 1 Peter 3 and 7. Likewise, ye husbands, dwell with them according to what? Knowledge. The word of God teaches. Give honor unto the wife, and I want you to catch it now. He didn't say they were weak. He said, as unto the weaker vessel. In other words, what he's trying to say to us is, the truth of the matter is, when God made man and woman, man automatically is, in many cases, most cases, is stronger than a woman is. So give honor to them as unto what? I can't hear you. The weaker vessel. That doesn't mean that they're weak. It just means they might not be stronger than man, but that don't mean they're weak. Praise God. Because I can go into something, man or wife, and woman much stronger in many cases. Yes, sir. Uh-huh. And as being heirs together of the grace of life. That your, listen, everybody read the last part together. That your prayer. All the ordinance said, I didn't hear you. Say it again, read. That your prayers be not hindered. Now, I want you to hear that. Say it again, that your prayer be not hindered. What? You mean to tell me mistreating your wife can hinder your prayers? Yes. You can hinder your prayers. I'm going to heaven when you mistreat your wife.
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3: Hey, welcome back to the Daryl Lester Radio Show. As promised, Luther Barnes is going to hang out with us the entire day. And so if you got questions for Luther, all you got to do is give me a call here at 769-241-2050. I get into, because here's my question for Luther. Luther, you've been relevant for a long time. People in the industry love you. Love Luther Barnes. Do you feel it?
4: Yes, I've been shown love for a long time. I don't try to just run with it because I know both sides of the story sometimes, but I'm happy to be respected and still be relevant in gospel music, largely because of you guys. You know everybody in the industry, you know all that, so I hang close to you. So

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7: 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I'm Ed Gray. 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
3: This is Lewis Corbett. 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
4: This is Ed Gray. Like many people, I too want to be rich. So I'm studying the methods that others have used to gain wealth. We don't have to reinvent the wheel, just model its movements. One way to model the movements of the wealthy is to study them. One of the books I'm rereading

Hi, this is Dr. Mark Whitlock with Getting Right with God. Today, let's talk about getting right by staying faithful to God. The Bible says in 1 Corinthians chapter 15, verse 58, "Therefore, my beloved brethren and sister, be ye steadfast, unmovable, always abounding in the work of the Lord, for as much as ye know that your labor is not in vain in the Lord." I'm talking to somebody. Staying faithful to God is being honest with God in prayer about your pain.

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I've had a show enough blast hanging out with y'all this week, playing all these legendary artists and all these hit, but it's time for me to go to the house, and I'm taking you home with yours truly, featuring the great Lee Williams. Ooh-wee, another blessing. Until next time, y'all be blessed. See ya!

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doesn't take much for me to lift my hands in praise, and it doesn't take much.

0: Attorney John Price knows the Lowcountry.
1: It's a great place to be from, Charleston. It's easy to see why it's become so popular over the last 25 years. People come to Charleston to visit. They don't want to leave.
0: John Price is local.
1: I'm a Charleston homegrown lawyer, North Charleston homegrown lawyer for that matter. My first couple of years went to college at Charleston. I went to Clemson undergrad, but I went to law school in South Carolina.
0: If you need an attorney, visit the lawyer that rocks.
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